0: Mix 96.7 FM is CILT Steinbach, Golden West, connecting communities.
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2: Good evening. I'm Afton Berg. Sky's becoming partially cloudy tonight with blowing dust. More on the weather coming up right after the news. According to the Lung Association of Manitoba, strong winds and blowing dust are causing health concerns across Manitoba. Juliette Muka, President and CEO, says the conditions can cause multiple symptoms.
3: You might be feeling a little cough, dry eyes or itchy eyes, tightness, maybe even some shortness of breath. And that's what these dust particles can actually do when you breathe those into your lungs. So we have to take precautions.
2: Muka is urging people to limit their time outdoors, keep windows closed, and monitor local air quality alerts. Residents in Ile-de-Chine are giving the ice season a colorful send-off. Families, kids, and hockey players gathered at the local arena on Thursday for the community's Paint the Rink event, turning the ice surface into a giant canvas before it melts off for the summer. Community engagement coordinator Danielle Peters says the event is about celebrating a great season in ice sports and the people who made it happen.
4: Writing some about the community that they love. Somebody wrote, thanks Tony, who's our caretaker here, who works tirelessly to make sure this arena is functional for all the families and all the residents here to enjoy their ice season. I'm just really happy to see all the vibrant colors and all the different ages. Like, there's anywhere from toddlers to grown adults that are here painting today.
2: Another Paint the Rink event is planned for the St. Adolph Arena on May 25th. A Steinbach RCMP officer is being recognized today for nearly 5 decades of service with the RCMP. Manitoba RCMP say Joanne Ryle is being celebrated for 45 years of dedicated service. In a social media post, Steinbach RCMP say her remarkable career reflects decades of professionalism, leadership, resilience, and commitment to serving others. It says few achieve such an incredible accomplishment, and her contributions to the RCMP and the communities she has served are truly inspiring. It looks like this May long weekend will be wet and cool in southern Manitoba. Saturday is expected to be dry, but Danielle Desjardins with Environment Canada says a Colorado low is expected to bring rain to Steinbach and area for the second half of the weekend.
5: Sunday through Monday, it looks like southern Manitoba will see some, I wouldn't say significant, but they will see accumulating precipitation. Looks right now to be about 10 to 25 millimeters possibly.
2: Highs this weekend are expected to stay well below normal for this time of year, which is 21 degrees. Desjardins says there is a chance that by Tuesday, the rain could change to snow if the air is cool enough. Fresh flavors and fresh headlines. 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
1: Steinbach Online weather.
2: Blowing dust and partly cloudy skies tonight, paired with a 30% chance of showers and a low of 5 degrees. Mainly sunny on Saturday and a high of plus 12. Periods of rain on Sunday with a high of 13. And cloudy skies on Monday with a high of 8. Stay ahead of the weather with the full 7-day forecast on the Lowen Body Shop local weather page on Steinbach Online. I'm Afton Berg.
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1: A Steinbeck RCMP officer is being recognized today for nearly 5 decades of service with the RCMP. And it should be a dry start to the May long weekend in southern Manitoba. These stories and others coming up.
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0: What's happening?
1: Recycling the puck, trying to open up a lane.
0: We have deadlines, people.
1: He's on a breakaway. One-on-one with the goalie.
0: Fine. Who's winning?
1: He shoots. He scores!
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1: Yes.
0: Tell me, how's it feel?
1: Huh?
0: Yeah, I was hot then, but I'm even hotter now.

The Saturday Morning Show. I'm Kenton Dick. We just heard Sean Hook's Sound of Your Heart. Before that, taking us into 11 o'clock, the K-pop Demon Hunters cast with Golden. And up next, some more K-pop for you. This is BTS with their latest.

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1: Good morning. I'm Carmel Clamore, and I'm here at Richer Friendship Community Garden Grand Opening, and I'm here speaking with Gan, the president of the community club here. And Dan, tell me, what are you guys doing here today?
2: We're welcome to the community to come and check out the community garden. It's a time where they can come together and see the facilities that we've created and how they can get involved and participate. Basically A to Z of what's happened here and what we plan to do, what the goal of the community garden is. So whether they're involved now or the future, that's up to them. So,
1: and what is the goal of the community garden?
2: To fight food insecurity. Simple as that. To make it easy, make it as turnkey as possible for people to grow fruit and vegetables on their own property or here in the community setting where maybe they can learn enough and maybe next year we'll come

0: again.
1: Mix 96 in the community.
2: Good afternoon. I'm Carmel Clamore, and we're here at the Richer Friendship Community Garden grand opening, and I'm here with Debbie. And Debbie here is in charge of taking care of this garden this summer. So, Debbie, can you tell me, why is it this grand opening so important for this garden, community garden?
3: Well, what it's for is to bring the community together and to have places to go, time to share with people, and to build and help feed the community. You know, some of it goes to the food bank in St. Anne, and that supplies a lot of our community as well. And it's just a place to really embrace what nature has to offer.
2: That's wonderful. And so you have a couple raised beds here yourself that you signed up for?
3: I do. So here I'll be planting beans, flowers, different things like that, and melons, different things like that. But I also do the planting for the food bank as well, which are your potatoes, your beets, your onions, your carrots, those kind of things as well. And there are several other people from the community that have the lawn gardens as well.
2: Okay, well, this is a wonderful thing that they're doing here for the community. So when you have time, you should stop by the Richer Friendship Community Garden, take a look at what they're doing here. And yeah, this is amazing. Have a great day.
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6: Mainly cloudy today with a north wind, a high of 12 degrees. The UV index 5 or moderate. Tonight, a few clouds with a north wind, a low of +3. Tomorrow, mainly cloudy with a chance of afternoon showers and windy, a high of 13. Periods of rain for Sunday night. Then on Monday, it'll be cloudy with a high of 8. Tuesday, more rain and 6 degrees. Current weather conditions can be found anytime on the Lowen Body Shop weather page on your Steinbeck online app. I'm Judy Peters.
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